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0: 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So, ang naging focus po namin ay yung expenses po na based on the face of the acknowledgement receipts as well as yung date kung kailan binayad as well as yung amount po. Since binavalidate po namin siya based on the requirements of the Joint Circular 2015-01.
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0: Yes po, Your Honor.
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1: 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Nagbibigay ng information and rewards. Nakita ko dito mayroong rewards for medicine, rewards for virus supplies. Ano siya, cash or medicine or in-kind ang ibinibigay?
0: Based on those documents po, since nakalagay close and open parenthesis medicine, so medicine po yung binigay. And then yung isa po, payment of rewards, close and open parenthesis various goods. So various goods po yung binigay, Your Honor.
1: So ibig sabihin, may reward sila, hindi cash ang binigay, medicines at various supplies.
0: Based on the acknowledgement receipts po, yes po, Your Honor.
1: And that is allowed?
0: The joint circular naman po is, wala naman po siyang naka-specify kung paano nila babayaran yung rewards. Well, as long as yung requirements po nung circular ay fulfilled po.
1: Alright. Thank you. Thank you, Mr. Presiding Officer.
2: Thank you, Mr. Senate President. Next for recent rejections would be Senator Judge Joel Villanueva. You are recognized, sir. You may proceed when you're ready. You have 2 minutes.
3: Thank you, Mr. President. Sir Witas, are you aware of ESI 100? It's International Standards of Supreme Audit Institutions.
0: I am aware po of ESI, pero yung specific po na 100, hindi ko po ma-recall.
3: Yeah, member po yung Pilipinas at they pound on the word professional skepticism that requires an auditor to question records submitted, but also to fairly consider yung agency's explanations and contrary evidence. Is that correct?
0: Yes po, Your Honor.
3: Para lang umaintindihan natin, actual nyo po bang sinuri ang mga transaction? 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
0: Hindi po, Your Honor. Lahat po ng documents ay ini-evaluate po namin.
3: So, lahat? 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
0: Yes po, Your Honor.
3: And how do you, hindi ko maintindihan, you know, when you're purchasing an information, paano kung bibigyan ng official receipt?
0: Your Honor, kapag ang katulad nga po nung sinabi ko kanina, kailangan ng official receipts kapag binili po mismo from the supplier.
3: So, ibig sabihin sa supplier lang. Sa tao, hindi kailangan ng resibo?

0: Your Honor, I'll have to count po since wala pong sama din dito.
1: What do you mean? You have to count the 845?
0: Yes po, Your Honor.
1: Wala kang percentage man lang.
0: Since personal notes ko lang po ito, Your Honor, raw tabulation lang po siya.
1: So you would not have a... 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

0: If the chair may assist, Attorney Wamil, look at your notice of suspension. You may observation, I presume, pertains to those rewards, payment of goods and medicines that you made observations to and suggested to be suspended. So I presume it pertains to those ARs.
1: Yes po, Your Honor, pero amount lang po kasi yung naka-indicate po doon.
0: And the total is...
2: Sa 845, Mr. Presiding Officer, ilan ang total? Magkano yung total? Sa 845?
1: May I be allowed po to perus po yung notice of suspension?
0: You may refer to it.
2: Papayag na kasi ko sa ballpark figure. Basta bigyan mo lang ako ng kasagutan. Anong total nung 845? Ano yun? 125 million?
0: Out of the 125 million, ilan po?
3: Your Honor, please.
0: Let's wait for the witness counsel to answer. He's referring to your marked exhibit, the notice of suspension. I believe it's on the first page, Attorney Wamil.
1: So first page po, with respect to the payment of rewards po, 59,787,000 pesos po, Your Honor. With other purchases naman po, umabot po siya ng around 15 million pesos, Your Honor.
2: So ilan yung walang observations? Wala kayong observations?
1: Bali, ang total po ng may observation namin ay around 75 million pesos po, Your Honor.
2: 75 million sa may observations, so around 50 ang mga walang observations. Ganun ba?
1: Yes po, Your Honor.
2: And all right, so that is for the 125.
1: Yes, for Your Honor.
2: I don't have any time anymore, so it's okay. Thank you.
0: Thank you, Senator Judge Soto. Senator Judge Lacson may proceed with his interjections when he's ready. You have 2 minutes, sir.
4: Thank you, Mr. Presiding Officer. Good morning, Attorney Wamil.
1: Good morning, for Your Honor.
4: Kindly refresh my memory, no? Kasi ang pagkaalam ko, sa paggamit ng intelligence, saka confidential fund, hindi lamang sa pinapayagan o hindi pinagbabawal ang paggapit ng alias, kundi necessity for yes, practical reasons, di ba?
1: Yes, po, Your Honor.
4: And idadivert lang yung totoong tao na sa likod ng mga alias kapag declassified na o tapos na yung tinatawag na confidential or intelligence operations. Tama, di ba?
1: Yes, po, Your Honor.
4: So ang tanong ko, wala ba kayong efforts na alamin kung sino yung mga nasa likod ng mga aliases na sinabit sa inyo?
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1: 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Since what we do po in ICFAO po is compliance audit lang po, Your Honor. So kung ano lang po talaga yung provisions na nasasaad dun sa joint circular, yun lang po talaga yung ginagawa namin, Your Honor.
4: That brings me to my next point. Baka pwedeng i-recommenda mo na i-amend nyo yung inyong JMC. Kasi parang bitin, no? In fairness to the concerned offices or persons na ino-audit, dapat kumpleto yung due process, hindi ba?
1: Yes,
4: kasi kung paper lang, magre-rely lang kayo sa mga submission, hindi nyo inaalam. You don't go further than that, hindi ba? Anyway, wala ka naman doon sa, hindi ka naman deputy commissioner pa o associate commissioner. So siguro, i-recommend mo na lang na i-amend yung inyong JMC. So my next question is, what would you consider as evidence of success of a particular surveillance operation and or intelligence information gathering activity? Ano yung evidence of success?
1: Actually, walang specific na document yung sinasabi ng joint circular, pero nagbe-base po kami dun sa mismong wording po na dapat merong causal link between the successful intelligence or surveillance activities vis-a-vis yung information given by the informer.
4: Okay. Would an after surveillance report or after intelligence report ng particular na agent, would it suffice para i-consider nyong evidence of success? I'm not referring to the entire operation, ha? Kasi kapag nagsagawa ng surveillance, nagsasagawa ng after surveillance report, whether negative or positive, would you consider that as evidence of success?
1: Katulad po ng sinabi ko, tinitingnan po namin yung causal link. Kung may causal link between the success and the information given.
4: Yun ang problema kasi bitin nga yung inyong audit. So I would reiterate, i-recommend mo na i-amend ninyo yung inyong circular. Thank you.
0: Thank you, Senator Judge Lacson. Before proceeding to round two, Chair would like to make some interjections. Attorney Wamel, you read the notice of suspension earlier and you gave what amount again? Can you kindly give him a copy? Counsel for Prosecutors. Uy, Anikay, on meantime.
1: Sa payment of rewards po, yung total is 59,787,000 pesos po.
0: You're referring to page 1 of the December 13 notice of suspension that you prepared?
1: Yes po, Your Honor.
0: Can you total it again for me, please, sir?
1: The payment of rewards po.
0: I totaled it and your total is wrong. Kindly total the figures that you wrote there.
1: Yes, sir. It was a typo error po. 69,787,000 pesos.
0: Ang dami namang nagkamaling numero dun. From 59,787, ang tamang total is 69,837.
1: Yes po, Your Honor.
0: But the figure you mentioned earlier was what was written here. How did you know that it was wrong, a typo, and now you're giving us the correct figures?
1: Kasi yung 10 million po, Your Honor, hindi na-add dun sa total amount. 10 million po nung payment, reward payment.
0: Pangalawa po, yung subsequent issuances, binabanggit po 69 million na, pero yung detalye, hindi na po 10.5 million, 10 million na. Ano ba talaga?
1: Can you repeat your question po, Your Honor? Sorry po.
0: Nakalagay po dyan 10.5 million, 10.05 million. Hindi po ba yung rewards? Yung
1: yes,
0: reward
1: po.
0: Payment. Yung yes, subsequent
1: sir.
0: Documents issued by COA already refer to it as only 10 million. Anong pagkakaiba yun?
1: What subsequent document po, Your Honor, yung tinutukoy niyo?
0: I'm referring to the notice of disallowance later on. And the documents mentioned also in subsequent articles, in subsequent documents.
1: Wala na po akong personal knowledge about the notice of disallowance po, Your Honor.
0: So, but na-correct yun, yung 10 million, yung 10.05 naging 10 million na lang. You wouldn't know?
1: I wouldn't know po, Your Honor.
0: In relation to the question of Senator Judge Soto, he said how much is the total that were provided for? You gave a total in relation to the question of Senator Judge Villanueva. Ano ba yung pinakaiba? Correct me if I'm wrong. You said you were aware of a notice of disallowance.
1: Yes po.
0: How much was the notice of disallowance? Ano yung dinisallow out of the 125?
1: Sa pagkakalala ko, around 73 million pesos po, Your Honor.
0: So out of 125 million, 73 million lang yung finally dinisallow ng COA dun sa notice of disallowance. Yung balance, inokay niya.
1: Ang makakasagot po niya, Your Honor, yung next witness po.
0: No, if you're familiar with the notices of disallowance, you testified, Attorney Wamel, that AOM, notice of suspension, notice of disallowance. So sa dulo, pag iba na yung amount na nakalagay doon, marami nagtanong kanina, edde yung dinisallow lang ultimately is only 73.287 million. Posibleng magbago talaga yun, di ba?
1: Yes po, Your Honor.
0: So yung AOM mo, yung kabuuan ng 125, yung AOM mo pangalawa, kabuuan ng 125, yung notice of disallowance mo, ay notice of suspension mo, kabuuan ng 125, pero posibleng iba na ang amount ng notice of disallowance rather.
1: Yes po, depending on the evaluation po kasi yun nung nag-audit po.
0: Now, one final question for this round as well. Let's focus on the failure to liquidate and notice of demand. Yung AOM po ba may failure of to liquidate na at notice of demand na wala pa? I'm citing paragraph 8.3 of the IJMC.
1: Kapag AOM po kasi...
0: Yes or no?
1: Wala pa po. Yung AOM po kasi yung parang kinukonsider namin as demand po, Your Honor.
0: So, wala? Saan po nakalagay sa AOM na may demand kayo?
1: Kasi ni-require po namin sila na to comply with the submission po of the documents.
0: Attorney Wamel, there is a big difference because... Your notice of suspension, does it include a demand?
1: Pardon, Your Honor.
0: Does the notice of suspension include a demand to pay?
1: Wala pa po, Your Honor.
0: Isn't it correct na nandun lang sa notice of disallowance yun?
1: Based on the joint circular po, doon yes. po nire-require po na mag-restitute.
0: Sa notice of disallowance na?
1: Yes.
0: Wala sa AOM, walang demand sa notice of suspension sa notice of disallowance?
1: The demand to pay po, yes,
0: yes,
1: Your Honor.
0: So, when will the presumption come in? Under paragraph 8.3, kung wala pang failure to liquidate, dahil hindi pa final, kung wala pa yung demand until notice of disallowance na hindi pa final, kailan po papasok yung presumption o prima facie dun sa 8.3?
1: Ang wording po kasi nung 8.3, Your Honor, failure to liquidate. So failure, kasama po dun yung failure to submit the documents. Hindi po kasama yung failure to pay kung ano man po yung dinedemand.
0: Nakalagay po dun, failure to liquidate upon demand.
1: Yes po. So ang sinasabi po doon ay isubmit yung complete documents with the ICPAW.
0: So pag hiningi nyo at hindi pa nasasubmit, failure na yun sa palagay mo?
1: Yes sir, kasi ang sabi lang naman po is upon demand, na hindi sila nakapag-liquidate po.
0: That is your interpretation, sir, correct? That is not found in the GMC?
1: Ang binibase ko lang po doon sa provision po ng GMC, Your Honor.
0: Sa interpretation mo nga ng GMC?
1: Yes po, Your Honor.
0: To avail of round 2, Senator Judge Pangilinan. Thank you, Attorney Wamil. To avail of round 2, Senator Judge Pangilinan. You have 2 minutes, sir.
5: Thank you. Doon tayo sa yung acknowledgement receipts, no? So, andito yung mga acknowledgement receipts for December 21 to 31. Ang napansin ko rito nga, lahat buo ang numero, no? Walang butal. 250,000, 500,000 na acknowledgement receipt. Tama ba na kapag resibo na official, ang malamang hindi buo, no? May butal, di ba? May detalyado. Malamang, di ba?
1: Malamang po, Your Honor.
5: Okay. Based on your experience. So dito, puro buo. 250, 500. Ni isa, walang butal. Walang sentimo, no? So, yun, medyo isang concern natin yun, ano? Pangalawa, 111 disbursements in one day. Naka-date. Do you confirm that?
1: Wala po akong data nung number.
5: Oh, this
1: po.
5: Is about December 23, 2022. Nakalagay dito date, December 23, December 23, December. Binilang namin 111. Isang araw. No, totaling 17 million. Pagkaganyan ba, would you consider that usual? Disbursement, 111 disbursements in one day?
1: Wala pong specific provision yung circular as to that.
5: Yes, but the circular says to prevent irregular, excessive, di ba? Extravagant. So, would you consider this, does this fall under regular, irregular, or you wouldn't know?
1: I wouldn't know po.
5: Okay.
1: Pero that's unusual po, pero I wouldn't know if it is irregular since wala naman pong provision.
5: So we come back to the term unusual. Okay. So this is unusual. Doon sa nabanggit mo kahapon, yung usapin nung meeting ninyo, yung audit query, nabanggit nyo na hiningi. Di ba, nagka-meeting kayo, nagkaroon ng audit query, hinihingi ang audit query sa halip na AOM, tama?
1: Yes po, Your Honor.
5: Okay. At hindi kayo pumayag?
1: Yes po, since wala naman po siya doon sa aming joint circular, Your Honor.
5: Kung pumayag kayo na wala sa joint circular at nagbigay kayo ng audit query na hinihingi ng OVP, would you be violating the joint circular?
1: Yes po. Kaya so, hindi po kami nagbigay, Your Honor.
5: In other words, an audit query would be a violation of the joint circular, tama?
1: Hindi lang po siya sanction, Your Honor.
5: So yes.
1: Hindi po siya part nung ini-issue namin.
5: Okay, okay. Pero hindi nga part. Pero kung ginawa nga ninyo, based on your experience as auditor, you would be violating your own issuances.
1: Yes po, Your Honor.
5: That's why you refuse to give the audit query
6: as requested, and instead, tinuloy nyo yung AOM. Last question, yes, Mr.
4: Kindly wind up.
6: Yes, last question. Binanggit mo na hindi tinanggap yung AOM nung inisyo ninyo. Tama ba yun?
1: Yes po, Your Honor.
6: Bakit? 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Tama ba yun?
1: Yes po. 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
1: Yan po yung first time na nangyari po, Your Honor.
6: So, that's unusual?
1: Yes po, that's unusual po.
6: Okay. No further questions, Mr. President.
0: Thank you, Senator Judge Pangilinan. Before proceeding to the other round two availers, Chair would like to recognize Senator Judge Zubiri, who will be availing of his first round to make his interjections. You are recognized, sir. You may proceed when you're ready. You have 2 minutes.
7: Thank you very much, Mr. Presiding Officer. Magandang umaga po, Attorney.
1: Good morning po, Your Honor.
7: Ito, broad strokes lang po ito, Mr. Presiding Officer, to my dear colleagues. Kasi sa iyong pananaw, dito sa findings ninyo, napapakita ba na may possibility of misuse and abuse of government funds on confidential and intelligence funds?
1: There is a presumption po, Your Honor.
7: Yes, and hindi lamang to para sa opisina ni OVP, di ba? I'm sure sa tagal mo, sa iyong karanasan bilang investigator ng COA, ganito din ang findings mo sa maraming mga ahensya.
1: Yes po. Since we follow naman po yung joint circular sa lahat ng in-audit po namin.
7: At hindi lamang sa ahensya ng eksekutibo, pati LGUs. 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
1: Yes po, Your Honor.
7: Yeah, the reason why I'm taking this up at gusto ko pong tanuin po ang ating witness is sa iyong experience, dahil sa lack of accountability using confidential funds as a excuse na nagkakaroon ng abuso at corruption dito sa pondong ito.
1: Yes po.
7: Yes, kasi obviously, Mr. Witness, is pag sinabing confidential in nature, huwag na kayong magtanong basta ginamit namin yung pera. 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
1: Hindi po, Your Honor, kasi ang confidential fund ay public funds pa rin naman po. So it must follow the strict accounting and auditing rules po para so, maiwasan po yung misuse.
7: So talagang hinahanap ninyo yung paanong nagastos yung pera, paano yung nagkaroon ba ng plan of action, at paanong nagastos ang pera at saan pumunta yung pondo. Tama po yun?
1: Yes po, Your Honor.
7: Dito po sa case ni OVP, sa Office of the Vice President, meron ba ganung klaseng plano? Meron ba ganung klaseng accounted use of the funds?
1: Since ang audit po namin ay document-based, so nagbe-base lang po kami doon sa sinasubmit sa amin. So kapag hindi po properly liquidated, meaning hindi submitted lahat ng documents or yung documents ay hindi compliant dun sa requirements ng joint circular, nagkakaroon po ng presumption na yung amount is put to personal use or benefit po.
7: Yes, kasi nung ako po yung naging Senate President for 2 years, we had access to the reports of confidential and intelligence funds. And in these reports, makikita po natin one particular agency, talagang detalyado. 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
1: Pwedeng pa ulit po ng tanong, Your Honor.
7: Sana mabigyan po ako ng leeway ng ating presiding officer. Basically, nung ako po yung naging Senate President, yung confidential intelligence funds ay dinadala dito during budget hearing. So, para ma-review po ng Senado. 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As a matter of fact, Senator Risa Ontiveros, Senator Coco Pimentel was the minority leader then. Binuksan po natin yan para makita ng lahat yung paggamit nitong confidential and intelligence funds through the reporting of the different agencies. 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
1: Hindi po, Your Honor.
7: Hindi po?
1: Opo.
7: Okay, and the reason why, and this as a statement, the reason why we need to really curtail the use of intelligence and confidential funds and the possibility of abuse, and not only on the office of the Vice President. This also goes to all agencies of government. Kaya limitado na po sa armed forces na lang yung ating confidential funds tuwing nag-approve po tayo ng budget. At kasama na po dapat dyan yung LGUs. 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Tama po po yan, Attorney? Under your experience?
1: Yes po. Kulang po yung safeguards, Your Honor.
7: Maraming salamat po.
0: Thank you, Senator Judge Zubiri. Next would be Senator Judge Erwin Tulfo. You may proceed, sir. When you're ready, you have 2 minutes.
8: Mr. Witness, napansin po ba ninyo na yung isang acknowledgement receipt na 220,000 para sa payment of reward, parenthesis, various goods, para kay TJ Verano, 220,000 po ito. Ang date po ng receipt ay December 22, 2026. 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
1: 2026 po, Your Honor. 2026 po.
8: Ang acknowledgement receipt?
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1: Based on that document po, it appears na si TJ Verano po.
8: So, dinate niya po ng 2026, in advance niya na? 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
8: 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Ito po ba isang safe house lang o maraming safe houses? Sumagot po ba ang Office of the Vice President?
1: Based on the documents submitted to us, hindi po namin madedetermine kung ilan yung safe houses na pinagamitin po.
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8: So tama po si Senator Judge Lacson na binibase nyo lang po talaga sa mga documents po, wala po kayong physical audit?
1: Yes po, Your Honor.
8: Alright. 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
8: Except dito kay OVP?
1: Hindi po tinanggap ni OVP yung aming first AOM nung nagkatempo kami nung unang time po.
8: Alright. That's all, Presiding Officer. Thank you.
0: Thank you. Chair would now like to recognize our Minority Leader, Senator Judge Alan Cayetano, for his availment of the first round. You may proceed, sir, when you're ready.
9: Thank you.
0: 2 minutes, sir.
9: Mr. Presiding Officer, Senate President, dear colleagues, my question is to the counsel for the prosecution, defense, and the witness. One question, maybe a follow-up, and if we may start with the witness first to answer. I'm not asking you to make a judgment in this case nung impeachment, ha? So sa akin is the general question. So we've discussed in the last 2 days, diba, what is illegal expenditure what is irregular expenditure, what is improper expenditure. In between all of that, we talked about many, many technicalities. And of course, this will be much easier if we talk about public funds which are not confidential in nature. So my question is, when we analyze the expenditure, when is it in the nature of an administrative problem na parang o mag-submit lang kayo i-justify nyo to o kulang lang ng dokumento i-supply nyo to, and when does it go up to na criminal na in nature na sandali lang may anomalya na dito or we might file charges against you? Ano yung bar niyan, di ba? So sa mga senator judges na nanonood ngayon and sa publiko na nanonood ngayon, because nga confidential expenditures are in a class by itself, di ba? Peace and order is so important, security is so important. So I'm not referring to this case, ha? So I'm not asking you to make a judgment in this case, whether it's administrative, criminal. In general, as an auditor, then I'll ask the same sa prosecutor and sa defense. Witness, go ahead. In your words, no?
1: Apo, kapag AOM po tsaka NS, nirequire po namin sila na mag-submit ng documents. Pero kapag nag-ending na po, since there's an obligation to restitute, so ang remedy

0: disputable presumption. It's not a conclusive presumption, meaning yung prima facie, so lilipat yung onus sa kabila na i-prove na mali. Tama?
1: Yes po, Your Honor.
0: Yes, so hindi pa yun yung, hindi ka pa rin dumating dun sa point na yon na parang, hindi, as far as COA is concerned, ninakaw mo to. Again, I'm not talking about this case in general. At what point nga, will you have a final COA document saying na yon? Kasi pag sinabi mo lang restitute lang, it could be restitute because you didn't use it for what you were using it for.
1: Mm-hmm. Based on the rules of COA po, since di ba i-appeal po yung, pwede bang i-appeal yung ND, at kapag naglabas si commission proper ng decision at hindi po nag-comply si agency dun sa decision, then pwede nang i-endorse with the ombudsman yung case for the filing of criminal
2: kindly
1: charges.
2: Kindly wind up, Senator.
0: So, I'm okay. I just want to hear the answer of both the prosecution.
3: With the permission of Senator Judge Allen, asking the counsels for the parties that same question will already make them give their own versions of the law, which I think should be coursed through the witness, similarly to how you asked the question to the witness, instead of it being placed on the record based on their own points of view.
0: Well, anyway, we will have two more COA witnesses, but I think to all of us who are neutral, that's the big question. At what line does it cross between nagkamali lang yung isang public official sa pag liquidate, and at what point is it criminal? And I just wanted to give, but if that's the decision,
3: I would be clarifying
0: the,
3: that too during my second round.
0: Then I will leave it up to you, Mr. Presiding Officer. I apologize. The prosecution and the defense, you will not have a chance to answer that. But during the time of the presiding officer, you will be able to. Or maybe even in the summation at the end.
3: Thank you for your understanding, Senator Judge Allen. Senator Judge Soto for his interjection and availment of round two.
4: Thank you, Mr. Presiding Officer. My Senator Mick Subiri, former Senate President, somehow tinkered my cerebral quietness when he said something about the issue of confidential funds. So this question would be, as a senator, not just an impeachment judge, I hope you allow me, because this is just one question for the witness, and if we can get the prosecution panel and the defense panel to give their opinion, all right? Yung confidential word kasi, pag ginagamit, parang intelligence eh. Parang ganun din eh. Di ba? Parang yung sinasabi mo. So, it is abused. Bakit hindi sa budget nasusunod, and we want your opinion, para mas magko-conform sa circular niyo, palitan natin. Huwag nang confidential na gamitin. Gamitin natin restricted funds or non-public funds. Ganun pa rin, di ba? Private, but open. Naintindihan na nila na hindi confidential ito, na hindi ito pwedeng hindi nalaman na publiko. Something to that effect. Just the opinion of the
3: with the indulgence of Senator Judge Soto, it's good to stand up once in a while for being seated for a long time, but the chair will not allow counsels to respond and give their opinion on the matter and will simply allow the witness to answer, similar to the chair's ruling in relation to the query earlier of Senator Judge Cayetano. Yes, Attorney Wamil.
1: Well, I submit that po to the commission on audit po. I am not authorized po to give an opinion as to that.
3: That was the witness's answer. Senate President Win Gatchalian is recognized for his interjections.
5: Thank you.
3: You may proceed when you're ready, sir. You have 2 minutes.
5: Thank you, Mr. Presiding Officer.
3: Thereafter, Senator Bam. So kindly prepare.
5: Sundan ko lang po yung questions ni Senator Risa at ni Senator Ping doon sa payment of rewards to informers without documents evidencing the success. Kanina natanong ni Senator Ping at ni Senator Risa tungkol dito. Ngayon, anong klaseng ebidensya ang hinahanap ng COA, ikaw in particularly, evidencing success?
1: Since yung circular naman po ay walang binanggit na particular evidence, ang tinitingnan na lang po namin sa mga sinasubmit ay yung causal link between the successful information gathering or surveillance activity

0: Yes, and the information given by the informer.
1: Can you give an example kung paano ginagawa niya ng ibang agencies?
0: Opo, nagsasubmit po sila ng certification po, Your Honor.
1: Ano, give me an example lang. No? Ano yung causal link? 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
1: 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Ganun kasimple.
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1: I'm referring to the other agencies because I want to understand bakit hindi sila, allegedly, bakit hindi sila nakasubmit. Mm-hmm. Anong ginagawa ng ibang agencies na na-audit mo?
0: Hindi ko na po pwedeng i-disclose yan, Your Honor.
1: But in simple terms, may reward at may success.
0: Yes po. And dapat may ipakita nila na it must be on the account of the information given po by the informer.
1: Okay. And then meron akong in the documents that were provided sa amin, meron ditong document galing kay Colonel Raymond Lachica, a certification, basically certifying, and this is for December 20 to 31, 2022. At nakasabi dito, no untoward incidents in the implementation of the Office of the Vice President programs, project activities, as well as engagement of the Office of the Vice President. Hindi ba itong certification, no untoward incident, nagbigay ng reward, hindi ba ito sufficient to say na successful?
0: Hindi po, Your Honor, kasi hindi naman po pinakita dyan yung causal link between the successful intelligence gathering or surveillance activities dahil sa information na binigay ng informant.
1: Kasi in my own analysis, merong reward na binigay, walang untoward incident.
0: Opo.
1: That is the end goal, peaceful.
0: Opo.
1: Bakit hindi ka tanggap-tanggap itong para sa iyo, ikaw kasi nag-audit nito.
0: Opo. Yun nga po, Your Honor, since we base our findings kung ano po yung wordings ng Joint Circular, so yun po yung tinitingnan namin, yung causal link between the successful information gathering or and surveillance activities vis-a-vis yung account, yung information given by the informer. So dapat po maipakita.
1: Who determines the causal link? Kasi that's very subjective, di ba?
0: Opo. Dapat po maipakita nila yung
1: But who determines?
0: The auditor po.
1: Which is ikaw in this case. Tama?
0: Kapag sinamit po sa amin, Your Honor. Pero it is the, ano po, since it was the agency who gave the reward, so dapat maipakita po nila.
1: Oo nga, but who determines that causal link? Sino ang nagdedetermine na may link?
0: Si auditor po.
1: Which is ikaw nga, no? Kasi ikaw ang nag-audit nito, tama?
0: Yes po, Your Honor.
1: Okay. And dahil tinitignan ko parang mayroon naman certification, but I want to understand bakit hindi siya pumasok doon sa hinihingi mong dokumento.
0: Opo. Hindi po kasi pinakita dyan, Your Honor, na yung naging result ay dahil sa information na binigay ng informer. Yun po kasi yung gusto naming makita.
1: Alright. Thank you, Mr. Presiding Officer.
2: Thank you, Senate President. Next to make his interjections would be Senator Bam Aquino, thereafter Senator Marcos. You may proceed, sir, when you're ready. You have 2 minutes.
3: Maraming salamat. My question is for Attorney Poa. Attorney Poa, what is the official position of the respondent with regard to Piatos, Andy Lim, and all of these names that are brought up? Are they real people or are they aliases?
4: Sir, I would like to answer your question, Your Honor, but that is part of the legal strategy, which you will see when we present our evidence in chief.
3: That's
2: again,
3: fine.
2: May the chair remind Senator Judge Bam, as far as practical, let's let the witness present their evidences and not allow the counsels to make conclusions of either fact or law, nor divulge their respective legal theories.
3: These are not legal theories. In your previous answers, there was no referral to these individuals as either aliases or real people.
4: Correct.
3: In your previous answers.
4: Correct, because that was precisely our legal theory then, that there was nothing to answer at that point, Your Honors.
3: Right.
4: But we will definitely show you our theory once we are given the opportunity to present our evidence in chief, Your Honor.
3: All right. Maraming salamat, Attorney Poa. Attorney, during your conversation with the OVP, nung panahong binubuo yung AOM, may nagbanggit ba sa kanila na, oh, itong mga pangalan to, alias to? Or never nila nabanggit yung tungkol sa alias nung nag-meeting sila sa'yo?
0: Nung time po na yun kasi hindi pa nila na-submit yung documentary evidence of payments po.
3: So there's never been any indication from their responses or any calls that these names that are being brought up are indeed aliases? Wala?
0: Wala po. Wala pong indication.
3: Okay. Thank you. Yung ibang ahensya na ino-audit ninyo, gumagamit rin ba sila ng alias?
0: We wouldn't know po kasi yung dun sa mga document na sinasubmit sa amin, hindi naman po naka-indicate if it is an alias or not.
3: And it's not up to you to find out whether these are aliases or not?
0: Yes po, since wala naman pong provision dun sa joint circular, Your Honor, with respect to the aliases.
3: Okay. So itong paggamit ng alias, to your knowledge, hindi nyo alam sa mga ino-audit ninyo, but to your knowledge, gumagamit ba ang ibang ahensya ng mga alias?
0: I wouldn't know po since katuloy nga po, hindi naman po bukod dun sa sinasubmit nilang documents, wala pong naka-indicate na yung name ay alias po.
3: And the position of COA is hindi ito bawal pero hindi rin to pwede.
0: Yes po, kasi silent po yung joint circular, Your Honor, as to that.
3: Okay, but your appreciation is totoong tao ito. Kasi may pirma. Tama ba? 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
3: So kung alias at di ko naman pangalan to, pipirmahan ko pa rin. Or pag alias ba, dapat wala nang pirma?
0: I wouldn't know po if it is an alias since wala naman po naka-indicate doon sa document that it is an alias po.
3: Okay, and we'll give the defense their time later on during their part to talk about this more, no, as part of their strategy.
0: Thank you.
3: Let me change topic. Ito yung mga tanong ni presiding officer, ni Senator Cayetano rin. Yung pag-escalate from AOM to notice of suspension, to notice of disallowance, to referral to the ombudsman for cases. Years ba ito? Time ba ito? Oras ba ito? Ano yung decision point ninyo para iakyat to the next level or i-escalate to the next level yung mga utos ninyo?
0: May clarify po kung ano pa yung next level po.
3: So from AOM to NS and NS to ND, and ND to referral to OMB.
0: Kapag AOM po, meron po silang 15 days to reply to the AOM. Tapos kapag hindi pa rin sila compliant with the findings po, that's the time that we issue a notice of suspension. At kapag nakareceive po si agency ng notice of suspension, meron po siyang 90 days within which to comply. Pero pag hindi po rin po sila compliant, then doon na po kami mag-i-issue ng notice of disallowance.
3: Okay. In general, not the case of the OVP and DepEd. Kapag may notice of disallowance na, naniningil na kayo, di ba?
0: Yes po.
3: And the next step is to refer to the ombudsman.
0: May remedy pa rin po naman si
3: okay.
0: Si agency.
3: Paki-explain nga,
0: which
3: ano ba yung remedy?
0: Which is to settle, bayaran yung amount or to appeal.
3: Within?
0: Within 180 days po from the date of receipt po ng disallowance.
3: Okay. So we will find out with the next witness when that notice of disallowance was at kung pasok pa rin sa 180 days. Kung wala pa rin sa 180 days, then you refer to the ombudsman?
0: Yes po, kasi pag hindi po sila nag-appeal at hindi rin po sila nagbayad, nagiging final po yung decision and that's the time na we refer na po to the office of the ombudsman kapag hindi po sila nag-comply.
3: At meron ka bang knowledge about the status of these disallowances right now?
0: Wala po, since confidential po yan, hindi naman po yan ina-announce sa buong COA, so I wouldn't know po.
3: So let me ask the prosecution, final question. Is that the next witness? Is that going to be the testimony of the next witness? Itong disallowance, 180 days na lumipas, at kung may referral to the ombudsman?
5: Yes, Your Honor.
3: All right. Thank you, Mr. Presiding Officer.
2: Thank you, Senator Judge Bam Aquino. Next will be Senator Judge Marcos for her interjections. Thereafter, Senator Judge Risa, kindly prepare. You may proceed, ma'am, when you're ready. You have 2 minutes.
6: Yes, maraming salamat, Ginoong Pangulong Hukom. Itutuloy ko lang yung tinatanong ko kanina dahil may nabanggit kayo ng presumption of misappropriation. Tama ba? For personal use.
0: Based on the joint circular po, meron po.
6: Oo, tama. Pagkatapos nun, tinitingnan ko yung joint circular at maliwanag that the presumption for misappropriation arises against the accountable officer. Diba?
0: Yes,
6: against
0: po.
6: The accountable officer. Sino ang accountable officer? Maliwanag naman yung joint circular. Sa 3.1, sabi, yung officer whose duties permit or require possession of government funds. Hindi ba?
0: Based on the joint circular po, may ganyang provision.
6: Oo. So yung SDO talaga, yung special disbursing officer, has the possession, the custody. Tama yun, di ba?
0: Yes po.
6: O kung ganun, if the presumption na personal use ayon sa 8.3 ng joint circular, failure of the accountable officer to liquidate any public funds is tantamount na nga to that presumption. Hindi
0: yes,
6: po
0: po
6: ba?
0: Yes,
6: so,
0: po.
6: Ang tanong dito, sino ang accountable officer dito sa sitwasyon na to? Kasi ang liwaliwanag na hindi naman si Vice President ang payee. Hindi naman sinasabi na nasa kanya yung pera. Ang liwanag sa inyong joint circular that the special disbursing officer is the one who was designated by the head of agency to have custody, di ba? And in the case of the OVP, si Acosta yon. In the case of DepEd, hindi ba si Fajardo yon?
0: That is not entirely correct po, Your Honor. Because under the joint circular, it shall be the responsibility of the head of the agency first to approve yung cash advance. Pangalawa, to oversee yung agency-wide utilization. Pangatlo, to ensure compliance with the joint circular. And also po, inattest din po ni OBP yung...
6: Unresponsive po. 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
6: 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Ang sabi doon, head of agency or person designated. Oo, ang liwanag sa definition ng joint circular. 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
0: Sorry po, Your Honor. But hindi po ako pwedeng mag-answer categorically since yun nga po yung provision.
6: But it's categorical.
0: Na yes or
6: why don't
0: either
6: you go back
0: yes
6: to your joint
0: no
6: circular?
0: Po. Yeah, po. Kapag okay. Sinabi po kasing categorical, it's either yes po.
6: Ang liwaliwanag, SDO kapag na-designate ng head of office, di ba?
0: But hindi po kasi doon na nalilimit lang yung term na accountable officer kasi may other provisions na applicable pa din po with respect to the term accountable officer.
6: Asan? 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
6: 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Head of office, head of agency, or designated.
0: Hindi po, Your Honor. 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
0: Wala po akong sinabing yes po, Your
6: Honor. Sinabi mo kanina eh, oo, SDO nga in charge.
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2: Attorney Wamel, kindly avoid arguing with Senator Judge
0: po, Your Honor.
6: Oh, sige sorry. Po.
2: 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Senator
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6: 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Hindi ba? Sinabi mo yun, di ba?
0: Yes po, Your Honor.
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0: 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So we wouldn't know if it was
6: hindi,
0: used or not.
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6: teka,
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0: Yes po.
6: O kaya nga.
0: Opo.
6: O di kahit si VP Binay may confidential funds, the only VP audited was VP Sara. 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
6: 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May SARO eh.
0: We wouldn't know
6: yun
0: if
6: lang
0: it is
6: naman
0: useful.
6: Ang tanong eh. Of course you know, may SARO. 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Anyway, alin ang totoo? Si VP Binay o si VP Sara? Talaga bang totoo yung dalawa o iisa lang? We don't know.
0: Based on our records po, si BP Sara lang po yung may liquidation.
6: So maraming we don't know ang COA? Ganun ba yun?
0: Based on our records po, si BP Sara lang po yung nag-liquidate nung confidential file.
6: Eh may record nga ng Saro. Maraming salamat.
2: Kindly wind up. Thank you, Senator Judge Marcos.
5: Chari, kaya walang liquidation.
2: To clarify and finish that point, if there was no liquidation, there is nothing for COA to look at. But it's possible that indeed confidential funds were given to the former Vice President Binay.
0: Yes, po, Your Honor.
2: So from your end, alam mo lang, wala kasi hindi walang pinaliquidate sa inyo.
0: Yes, po. And wala din po siya sa GAA po ng 2014, Your Honor.
2: Pero kung may Saro nga na pinakita sa iyo kahapon at mapatunayan nila, ibig sabihin nun, meron pero walang niliquidate sa inyo.
0: Maari po, Your Honor. Pwede po.
2: Yun lang naman yung tanging rason, di ba?
0: Apologies po, Your Honor. May apologies po, Senator Ivy.
2: Next to interject is Senator Risa. Thereafter, Senator Judge Rafi Tulfo. Senator Judge Risa, you may proceed when you're ready. You have 2 minutes, ma'am.
7: Salamat po, Mr. Presiding Officer. So, to clarify further and confirm, hindi nagbigay ng evidence of success si Vice Presidente, pero lumabas ang pera at marami ang nakatanggap ng reward. Tama
0: based
7: po?
0: On the documents po, Your Honor. Yes,
7: yes, based on the documents. Now, based on your experience po, karanasan nyo bilang auditor, ano pang pinahihiwatig nito?
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7: Okay, kapag may mga di normal na pangyayaring ganito.
0: Yes po. Allowed po kami under 6.2.3.7 of the joint circular po.
7: Okay. Salamat, Mr. Witte. Salamat, Mr. Presiding Officer.
2: Thank you, Senator Judge Risa.
7: Mag-round 3 po ako kung meron po. Salamat.
2: Let's try to finish the interjections of Senator Judges before we pause for lunch so that we can resume with the new witness of the prosecution after lunch. Senator Judge Rafi Tulfo is recognized. Thereafter, Senator Judge Villanueva for the availment of round 2. You may proceed, sir, when you're ready. You have 2 minutes.
8: Thank you, Mr. Presiding Officer. 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
0: Yes po.
8: Okay. Anyway, nothing personal to sa'yo, attorney. You're a good lawyer, as a matter of fact. Dati, nakausap ko siya kung meron pong programang wanted sa radyo, may problema tungkol sa DepEd, and I call him, at sumasagot naman siya, at yung mga sinasagot niya sa akin, okay naman. And for that, hanga ako sa'yo. Doon lang sa programang wanted sa radyo na mabilis kang lapitan at natutugunan mo yung mga problema na ilalapit ko sa programa ko. Thank you. Thank you.
2: Thank you, Senator Judge Rafi. Mr. Senator Sir. Judge Joel.
9: Mr. Presiding Officer.
2: Yes, what is the pleasure
9: of
2: counsel?
9: I don't know if this is in order, so I would just like to ask if you would allow me to do so. But since I've always been, I was alluded to and references were made to the meeting, if you could just give me maybe 2 minutes to just give context to that meeting. But if I'm not allowed to do so, then I will submit to the ruling of the year.
2: Unfortunately, counsel, no. That's why I also prohibited them from questioning you or alluding to you in relation to any question.
9: I understand.
2: You will have the appropriate opportunity during your presentation of evidence in chief, if you want to explain that meeting. Although I watched you trying to explain it yesterday already, which I will address later. But We will cross the bridge when you present your evidence in chief, Attorney Pao. You will have your chance.
9: Thank you. I respect that, Mr. Presiding Officer.
2: Senator Judge Villanueva, you have 2 minutes, sir. You may proceed when you're ready.
10: I'll help a bit. Is there anything illegal, improper to that meeting, Mr. Witness?
0: Wala naman po. Since may mga agency naman po na nagtatanong din po sa amin.
10: Thank you. Sa item 4 ng Feb 1 na AOM na ginawa po ninyo, sabi po ninyo masyadong general ang socio-economic program delivery at hindi ito tinukoy yung specific confidential activities. 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
0: Based po doon sa joint circular, dapat naka-indicate po dyan yung specific programs, activities and projects po na pagbabasehan nung kanilang confidential disbursement po. Yung specific confidential activities po na kanilang pagbabasehan, since yan po ay plano, dyan po nakabase yung kanilang confidential expenses.
10: So the PFP is not merely a reporting form?
0: Yes po. Yan po yung basis for disbursement.
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0: Yes, for Your Honor.
10: Doon po sa 82 million na medical and food aid, 20 million na incentives of traveling or traveling, sinuri po ba ng COA ang bawat purchase at payment? Alin po dito yung supported at allowable sa ilalim ng item 4.8? At alin naman po ang unsupported o hindi allowable?
0: Ang pinagbasehan po namin ng findings yan is yung sinamit po nilang documentary evidence of payments po. Doon po namin in-evaluate if compliant ba yung si OBP doon sa requirements ng joint circular.
10: At alin po yung supported at allowable at yung hindi?
0: Ang wala pong data as of this moment po.
10: So you agree, sir, yung broad labels ng medical and food incentives do not by themselves show the nature.
0: May apologies, Your Honor, pero yung sinabi niya po pala na provision of medical and food data, yung payment of incentives or traveling are per se hindi po siya among the allowable expenses
10: yun,
0: po.
10: Yun yung tanong ko.
0: Under 4.8.
10: Oh, paki-explain nga po pa.
0: Dahil yung enumeration po under 4.8 na allowable expenses ay exclusive po. So kapag hindi po kasama doon yung kanilang expenditure, hindi na po siya allowed as confidential expenses po.
10: So yung limited space in the accomplishment report may result in incomplete or overly broad descriptions. Would you agree?
0: Yes po.
10: Kaya yung relevant question, Mr. President, is not whether the entire category was allowable or disallowable. ECOWA should be able to identify, at nabanggit po ng witness natin, to identify the specific transactions and amounts that were supported, unsupported, or outside the allowable purposes.
0: Yes.
10: Tama po yun.
0: Yes po.
10: Magwawakas lang po ako, Mr. Presiding Officer, by saying, again, and I pounded this a while ago, importante na may independent, verifiable powers ang COA, hindi lamang dun sa documents na sinesend po sa kanila. Just to share my experience, when I was in TESDA, dun sa, before the AOM came out, yung pong scholar, for instance, tinawagan po yung scholar, eh hindi humakontak, nagpalit po ng telephone number eh. Sabi, ghost na agad. So ang hirap po nun. But dun sa AOM, na-approve, kaya hindi nag-issue ng notice of suspension because natuntun yung scholar. So I hope that is very clear and would help our Commission on Audit in doing their job more efficiently. Thank you very much, Mr. Witness. Thank you, Mr. Presiding Officer.
2: Senator Judge Lacson, for his interjections, you may proceed when you're ready, sir. You have 2 minutes.
11: Within 2 minutes.
2: Thereafter, Senator Judge Padilla.
12: What is your level or security clearance level? Top secret being the highest, access sa documents, saka information, restricted being the lowest. Meron ka ba security clearance na na-grant o na-issue para sa'yo?
0: Wala naman.
12: Well, you know, I assume na mataas yung security clearance mo kasi ang hinahawakan mo, ino-audit mo, confidential information, confidential funds, di ba?
0: Yes, po, Your Honor.
12: So I wonder why wala ka security clearance. Kasi paano ka mag-audit? Kasi pag may intelligence project, nakabolt yan eh. Lahat ng aliases, yun ang nakalabas. Pero yung tunay na identities corresponding to the aliases, nakabolt. 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So kung wala kang security clearance, paano mo ma-access? Yung tulad na sinabi ni Senator Subiri, quarterly, nagpapadala sa Senate President, Speaker of the House, ng intelligence and confidence, paano ginastos? Kasi may oversight powers kami, di ba? So, paano ka makakapag-audit properly kung hindi mo alam yung nature ng intelligence project or operation? Kaya kanina tinatanong ko, yung bang evidence of success per activity, ano ba, after surveillance report? And mind you cannot call it successful kung negative yung surveillance. Wala nakita eh. Pero gumastos ng pera yon. So would you consider that another topic as a success or evidence of success maski negative yung resulta ng intelligence information gathering, operation or activity, or yung after surveillance report? So kung walang result, negative, ano, hindi successful? Hindi pwedeng i-clear?
0: Nakalagay po kasi yung nature ng item is payment of reward. So dapat...
12: No. Pagka kasi nag-acknowledgement receipt, no? 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Oh, thank you, Mr. President.
2: Kindly wind up, Senator Lacson. Pati ako nabitin eh.
12: Let me just respond na lang. We'll wait for your answer.
0: Ay, sorry po. Pwedeng pa ulit.
12: Ulitin ko ha. Hindi lahat ng after surveillance report successful. Negative eh. 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Hindi lahat ng intelligence gathering information successful. Kasi negative. Pero may gastos yun. How would you classify that? Evidence of success ba yun o hindi? These are practical questions, ha? Okay. Kasi galing ako dyan, eh. Kaya alam ko yung kalakaran.
0: Okay. That calls for...
12: Yun nga, wala ka security clearance kasi. 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
0: Opo.
12: Kumuha ka ng security clearance.
0: Wala nga raw.
2: Next to interject would be Senator Judge Padilla. You may proceed when you're ready, sir. You have 2 minutes.
13: Maraming salamat po, Ginoong Tagapamahal ng Hukom. 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Yung una pong cheque ay 125 million December 20, 2022. Tama po ba?
0: Yes, po, Your Honor.
13: Opo. Batid niyo po ba na ang founding anniversary ng CPP-NPA ay December 26?
0: Wala po akong personal knowledge about Daniel.
13: Opo. Dahil wala po kayong, katulad ng sinabi ni Senator Lacson, wala po kayong clearance, ano? Pangalawa, Second check po, 125 million, January 31, 2023. Tama po?
0: Yes po, Your Honor.
13: Opo. Ang NPA founding anniversary po ay March 29. Batid niyo po ba yun?
0: Wala po akong personal knowledge.
13: Okay. Your Honor. Third check, 125 million, April 18, 2023. Tama po ba?
0: May, hindi ko po matandaan yung date po ng check eh. May I refer po to the check po?
13: Stopwatch please. April 18, 2023 po, yung 125 million.
0: Yes po, Your Honor.
13: Opo. Ang 50th po, golden anniversary ng NDF, National Democratic Front, ay April 24. Kaya ko po nabanggit lahat to, ito pong mga dates na to, nung December 26, March 29, April 24, lahat po ito, walang nangyaring attack. Lahat po, foiled. Wala po, for the first time, wala pong nangyaring attack. Kasi tuwing founding anniversary, may attack. Ang tanong ko po, Ginoong Kabayan, naniniwala po ba kayo na malaki ang papel ng confidential fund at confidential agent?
0: Depende po yan sa kung ano po talaga yung mandate ng agency po, Your Honor.
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0: I cannot answer that po, Your Honor.
13: Okay, dahil wala nga po pala kayong clearance. Maraming salamat po.
2: Thank you, Senator Judge Padilla. Before I let you go, Attorney Wamil, just to continue in the points I raised earlier, and to clarify it for the Senator Judges, under 8.3, dapat may failure to liquidate at demand bago maging prima facie. Tama po ba?
0: Yes po, based on the provision po.
2: But the provision simply cites what? Ano po yung basis nung 8.3?
0: Jurisprudence po, Your Honor.
2: Hindi lang jurisprudence, hindi ba? Kinu-quote ng jurisprudence ng Martinez ang Article 217 ng Revised Penal Code for malversation. If you read Martinez, that's the jurisprudence cited by 8.3.
0: Hindi ko na po maalala yung Martinez case po.
2: Yun po yung nakalagay na kaso sa ilalim ng 8.3 na kinasinasite nyo po mula nung simula pa kayo magtestigo. Nakasad po yun doon. Gusto nyo tingnan.
0: Kindly give him the
2: joint memorandum circular which he has been quoting from since the beginning.

0: and April 25 to June 30, 2023 for the second quarter. That is different from what you are showing on the screen, Council.
1: Yes, Your Honor. My bad. It's what is flashed on the screen, Your Honor. The presiding officer is correct, Your Honor. But in any event, these are the same number of documents, totaling 1,049.
0: I bring that up, Council, because that is, I guess, the same copy that Council for the respondent has, what I have. Would that be correct?
2: No, Your Honor, we have our own copies of the exhibits.
0: No, do you have the same... Is the copy that counsel for the panel of prosecutors, is it
2: yes,
0: the same
2: yes,
0: copy?
2: Yes, the list, Your Honor, yes.
0: The
2: we
0: same copy
2: that.
0: As the presiding officer has, not the one flashed on the screen?
2: Yes, Your Honor, I confirm that.
0: So you're asking for stipulation for the ones I mentioned, the ARs for the periods I mentioned, February 6th to March 29, 2023, and April 25th to June 30, 2023. Do you stipulate, counsel?
2: We do not stipulate, Your Honor.
0: Move on, Attorney Kupunan.
1: Your Honor, in connection with this, as in the first witness yesterday, since the presiding officer did point us to the particular provision in the rules of court, which is Rule 130, 3C and 3D, Your Honor, with reference to voluminous documents which would take a lot of time for this honorable court, Your Honor, summaries will be allowed to be marked. So just to mention ahead of time
0: that
1: we
0: correct,
1: will
0: counsel.
1: Not be presenting 10,049 documents, but the summary, a tabulation prepared by this witness, Your Honor.
0: That is in relation Section 3C in relation to Section 7.
1: Yes, Your Honor.
0: The court will allow it, as it has allowed it yesterday.
1: Thank you, Your Honor. Next is Exhibit P-1-12-G, which is a certification of the VP SPG, Your Honor, VP SPG certification dated April 4, 2024, which is Defense Exhibit 1-91, stipulated, Your Honor.
2: We stipulate, Your Honor.
0: Jury noted.
1: We have the P Protective Intelligence Operation Report for the engagement of respondents Duterte and the Vice Presidential Security and Protection Group for the first quarter of 2023. And these are exhibits P-1-12-H up to P-12-H-9, which is Defense Exhibit 1-115 OVP and series, Your Honor. We have been told that counsel will not stipulate to this, Your Honor.
2: That is correct, Your Honor.
1: May we know the reason, Your Honor?
2: Your Honor, we do not stipulate on this because these documents that they mark are incomplete. Hence, they will not truthfully reflect, Your Honor, what the document is. So we do not stipulate, Your Honor.
0: Actually, to abbreviate the proceedings, counsel, no reason need be given by opposing counsel. Since stipulation is a voluntary act on their part, they may refuse, and any refusal should not be taken against them as well, although it will abbreviate the proceedings. Please proceed, counsel.
1: Next, Your Honor, is Protective Intelligence Operations Report for the engagements of Respondent Duterte from the Vice Presidential Security Protection Group for the second quarter of 2023, exhibits P-1-12-M to P-12-M-13, which is defense exhibit 115 OVP and series, again not stipulated upon by the defense. Your
2: that is correct, Your Honor.
0: For move the on, counsel. Julie noted. Move on.
1: Moving on to the third quarter. Incidentally, these documents previously mentioned are for the first and second quarter of 2023, Office of the Vice President. We now turn on to the quarter three, third quarter of 2023, Office of the Vice President. The first exhibit is Audit Observation Memorandum, or AOM, dated August 8, 2024. Prosecution's Exhibit P-1-12-I Defense Exhibit 1-106, OVP, stipulated upon.
2: We stipulate, Your Honor.
0: Noted.
1: Exhibit P-1-12-J, which is the Office of the Vice President's response dated August 27, 2024. Defense Exhibit 1-116, OVP and series, not stipulated, Your Honor.
2: That is correct, Your Honor.
1: Exhibits P-1-8-1899 up to P-1-8-2672. Acknowledgement receipts for the period July 14 to September 30, 2023 for the third quarter. Not stipulated upon, Your Honor.
2: That is correct, Your Honor.
0: Noted.
1: P-1-12-K, a certification dated September 30, 2023. Defense Exhibit 1-116, OVP and series, not stipulated upon.
0: Counsel?
2: I think...
0: certification dated September 30, 2023.
2: That is stipulated, Your Honor. Okay. Not stipulated.
1: It is not stipulated, Counsel?
2: Yes, not stipulated.
0: Not stipulated.
1: Exhibits, thank you. Exhibit P-1-12-11 up to P-1-12-110. Protective Intelligence Operations Report. Third quarter of 2023, which is an attachment to the OVP's response dated August 27, 2024. Not stipulated upon?
2: That is correct, Your Honor.
1: Notice of disallowance.
0: Before you continue, Counsel, I remember, Attorney Christine, that you had 8 of these proposed documents for stipulation you will not stipulate on.
2: Actually, Your Honor, it's 10.
0: 10?
2: Yes.
0: With the permission of Attorney Kapunan, let's try to abbreviate the proceedings. What are the remaining 2 that you will not stipulate on?
2: Your Honor, it's exhibits P-1-17-5. To P-1-17-1229.
0: These are the acknowledgement receipts, yes, for the period of February 20 to March 30, 2023, and April 20 to June 29, 2023.
2: Correct, Your Honor.
0: And the last one?
2: And the last one is the acknowledgement receipts for the period July 12 to September 30, 2023, Your Honor. Marked as exhibits P-1-17, 1233 to P-1-17-1894.
0: The rest you stipulate on?
2: Correct, Your Honor.
0: Which I will read for the record. With the permission of Attorney Lorna, counsel,
2: yes,
0: for the panel of prosecutors. Counsel for respondent stipulates on the following documents. Exhibit P-1-13-F, notice of disallowance dated March 31, 2026, also marked as exhibits, the respondent's exhibit 1-9. Exhibit P-1-21B, response dated April 17, 2024, marked as respondent's exhibit 1-90. Exhibit P-I-22A, certification dated 11 January 2024, issued by Colonel Manaros M. Boran Singh II, marked as respondent exhibit 1-74. Exhibit P-I-1-22B, certification dated December 30, 2023, issued by Colonel Carlos B. Sangdaan Jr., marked as likewise marked as respondent exhibit 1-75. Exhibit P-1-22C, certification dated December 5, 2023, issued by Colonel Magtanggol C. G. rather Panopio, also marked as respondent exhibit 1-76. Exhibit P-1-22D for the prosecution, and Exhibit 1-84DE for the respondent, a certification issued, undated certification issued by Colonel Adonis Bajau or Bahau. Exhibit P-1-21C, AUM dated August 8, 2024, also marked as Exhibit 1-106 OVP. Exhibit P-1-21D, response dated August 27, 2024. Also, respondents 1-93DE exhibit. Exhibit P-1-22E, certification dated September 25, 2023, issued by Jaikris Jan P. Mendoza. Also, respondents exhibit 1-97DE. Exhibit P-1-22F, certification dated December 10, issued also by Jaikris Jan Mendoza, also respondents 1-96-DE. Exhibit P-1-22G, certification dated December 12, 2023, issued by Adonis R. Bajau, also respondents exhibit 1-94DE. And finally, Exhibit P-1-22H, certification dated July 1, 2024, issued by Darren E. Comia, also respondents exhibit 1-95-DE. Would that be correct, Attorney Christine?
2: Yes, Your Honor. We confirm the enumeration, Your Honor.
0: You may proceed, Counsel.
1: Thank you for that, Mr. Presiding Officer. But for the better understanding of this Honorable Court, the acknowledgement receipts which counsel for the defense has not agreed to testify on are as follows, Your Honor. For the first quarter, for the office of the vice president, that's 519 documents. For the second quarter, 530 documents. For the third quarter of 2023, 774 documents, Your Honor. And if we include the 845 documents identified by Mr. Wamil yesterday, for the fourth quarter of 2022, this court will have to appreciate that counsel for the defense refused to stipulate on, well, it is the right, 2,668 documents, Your Honor. And for the DepEd, Your Honor, for the first quarter of 2023, 561 acknowledgement receipts. For the second quarter, Your Honor, 619 acknowledgement receipts. And for the third quarter, 644 acknowledgement receipts. Or to summarize, 1,824 acknowledgement receipts of the Department of Education office, which they themselves submitted to the COA ICFAO, or a total for the office of the vice president and the DepEd, 4,492 documents contained in 15 boxes, Your Honor.
0: Hindi mo naman siguro kami tinatakot, Attorney Gapon.
1: Ay, hindi po.
0: Kindly proceed, counsel.
1: And also, Your Honor, the reason I made manifestation of this is we will not present the 15 boxes. We will present, the witness will identify this, but we will be presenting in lieu thereof three tabulations. Six summaries, Your Honor. Six summaries prepared by this witness for the 4,492 documents, Your Honor, which will be identified in due course of the testimony together with the acknowledgement receipt, Your Honor. With the permission of this Honorable Court.
0: As earlier ruled by the court, we will allow the witness to testify from a table and or summaries given the voluminous nature of the documents that she may or will be testifying to. Counsel may proceed with her direct examination. Offer rather first.
1: Your Honor, please. We likewise request the following stipulations, Your Honor, in addition to these documents, that the witness has taken over the audit of the liquidation documents of the Office of the Vice President for December 21 to 31, 2022, and the first to third quarters of 2023.
0: Counsel took over from what?
1: From Mr. Wamil.
0: From December? Meaning he took over...
1: has taken over the audit liquidation documents turned over by Mr. Wamil for this period, Your Honor.
0: Presumably when Mr. Wamil retired?
1: Yes, Your Honor.
0: Can you give the date when she took over? Mr. Wamil retired February of 2024, if I'm not mistaken.
1: Yes, Your Honor. February 12, 2024.
0: Up to today?
1: Up to the present, Your Honor, where he now serves in the COA Pasay.
0: What does counsel for the respondent say?
2: Your Honor, we cannot stipulate on that because we are not from COA, so we're not privy, Your Honor, to any of the resolutions or memoranda witness, that were issued with respect to the assignment of their employees, Your Honor.
0: Witness can testify to that later on. Move on for your other requested stipulations, counsel, if any.
1: That the witness is competent to testify as to the documents that they themselves, the Office of the Vice President and the DepEd, submitted by way of liquidation documents to the COA ICFAO.
2: Can I comment on that, Your Honor?
0: Yes.
2: We will not stipulate on that, Your Honor, because they have to establish the competence of that witness to identify the documents.
0: Move on, counsel.
1: Your Honor, we will not proceed with the other stipulations because counsel does not seem to be in the mood to stipulate this afternoon, Your Honor.
2: Your Honor,
0: it has no relation with mood, counsel.
1: Okay, we will now go
0: on. The counsel for the respondent is well within their rights to refuse stipulation because this is purely mutual on the part of both parties. Your time will come too. Please proceed with your offer, counsel.
1: This testimony of this witness, Your Honor, is being offered for the following. First, that Ms. Silene May L. Del Campo is a state auditor of the Commission on Audit, Intelligence, and Confidential Funds Audit Office. Second, that Ms. Del Campo was assigned to take over the audit of the OVP's liquidation of its confidential funds from Attorney Roderick Wamil, Your Honor. For easy appreciation of this honorable court, purposes are being flashed on the screen, Your Honor. In this, well, that siya po ang nagtuloy ng inumpisahan ni Mr. Roderick Wamil na evaluation ng confidential.
0: Sir, would you just like to correct the earlier statement with your pre-indulgence, Attorney Kapunan? Mr. Wamil did not retire on February 2024. He was transferred to another office within
1: yes,
0: COA.
1: Yes, Your Honor.
0: Yes, please proceed.
1: That Ms. Del Campo evaluated the response of the Office of the Vice President to the notice of suspension dated December 13, 2023, which was issued in relation to the OVP's liquidation of its confidential funds for December 2022. Number four, that this witness found that the response of the Office of the Vice President to the notice of suspension dated December 13, 2023 is a violation and still non-compliant with Joint Circular 2015-01. Number five, that it was pursuant to this witness evaluation and recommendations that the notice of disallowance dated August 8, 2024 was issued by the Office of the Vice President. Number six, that Ms. Del Campo took over the audit of the Office of the Vice President responses to the audit observation memorandum dated February 1, 2024, covering the first and second quarters of 2023, and AOM dated August 8, 2024, covering the third quarter of 2023. That thereafter, a notice of disallowance dated March 31, 2026 was issued to the Office of the Vice President for the liquidation of its confidential funds covering the first to the third quarter of 2023. This witness also took over the audit of the Department of Education's responses to the audit observation memorandum dated February 1, 2024. This covers the period the first quarter and the second quarter of 2023 and an AOM dated August 8, 2024, which covers the third quarter of 2023 for the Department of Education. Likewise, Your Honor, this Witness will testify and authenticate such other documents and will attest to such other matters as are relevant and material to this impeachment case.
0: Comment on the part of counsel for respondent?
2: Subject to cross-examination, Your Honor.
0: Subject to cross, counsel may proceed with her direct when she is ready.
1: Thank you. Thank you, counsel. Madam Witness, can you again please state, pakisabi ulit, anong pangalan natin, your age, your occupation, and other personal circumstances?
3: I am Silene Mae L. Del Campo, 36 years old, a state auditor currently assigned in the Intelligence and Confidential Fund Audit Office of the Commission on Audit.
1: Okay. Will you be testifying in English or Filipino or both, Madam Witness?
3: In both languages po.
1: Okay. With that permission, Your Honor. Please tell us, Madam Witness, Ms. Silene, ano ba ang educational background natin?
3: Ako po ay nagtapos ng Bachelor of Science in Accountancy degree sa St. Louis University po.
1: Okay. And you said earlier that ngayon as ikaw ay state auditor na ng COA ICFAO, Intelligence and Confidential Funds Audit Office, correct?
3: Opo.
1: Okay. Can you tell us, before you became state auditor to this current position, meron ka bang ibang position sa COA?
3: Wala na po akong naging ibang position sa COA.
1: And when did you start therefore? You're being a state auditor of the COA, ICFAO.
3: Nagsimula po ako noong August 26, 2014.
1: August 26, 2014.
3: Okay. Opo.
1: Just to remind us all, ano ba ang functions nung COA ICFAO?
3: Ang COA ICFAO po ay office under the Office of the Chairperson na nagtitake charge po sa audit ng intelligence and confidential funds ng mga government agencies po.
1: Okay. And what are these government agencies that you have audited?
3: Ang mga na-audit ko po is mga local government units, government-owned and controlled corporations, at saka po mga national government agencies na kasama po dito ang Office of the Vice President at Department of Education.
1: When you say Office of the Vice President, who? Which vice president specifically during your term, during your current position from 2014 to the present, which vice president have you audited in terms of confidential funds?
3: Nung magsimula po ako sa COA, sa ICFAO, ang na-audit ko lang po na liquidation documents ng Office of the Vice President ay kay Vice President Sara Duterte.
1: Bakit siya lang, Ms. Madam Witness?
3: Dahil nga po from 2014 hanggang sa ngayon po, yung naisubmit po sa amin na liquidation documents is kay sa confidential fund po ni VP Sara.
1: Okay. Mga sinubmit sa inyo?
3: Apo.
1: Okay. You also mentioned na nag-audit ka sa Office of the DepEd, Department of Education. Sino-sino mga secretaries ng DepEd ang na-audit mo para sa confidential funds?
3: Sa DepEd naman po, ang na-audit ko lang po na liquidation documents na nasubmit sa office namin is liquidation documents sa confidential fund ni Vice President Sara Duterte noong siya ay Secretary of Education.
1: Okay, bakit? Bakit si Secretary of DepEd Sara Duterte lang?
3: Dahil po from 2014 to present, siya lang po yung Secretary of Education na may confidential fund.
1: Okay. Let's go now to your current function as state auditor of the COA ICFAO. And you started when, Madam Witness? Kailan ka nag-umpisa dito?
3: August 26, 2014 po.
1: Malalam ba? Sino ang sinundan mo sa position na ito?
3: Pwede pong pakiulit yung tanong. Okay.
1: You started with this office in August.
3: Opo, okay. Tama po.
1: And when you started in August, were there any liquidation documents of the office of the Vice President and the DepEd in that office?
3: Yes po, meron po.
1: And did you evaluate them?
3: Nung umalis po si Mr. Wamil, ako na po ang nagpatuloy ng audit ng mga liquidation documents po ng Office of the Vice President at Department of Education po.
1: Okay. And pag sinabi mong audit, anong klaseng audit ang ginagawa, ang ginawa mo or ang ginagawa ng office mo?
3: Ang audit po na ginagawa ng aming opisina ay post-audit po.
1: Tell us again, what is a post-audit?
3: Sa post-audit po na ito, natapos na po yung transaksyon at paggastos ng pondo. 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
1: 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Anong ino-audit nyo?
3: Ang ino-audit po namin is yung utilization ng confidential and intelligence fund.
1: Okay. Ngayon, what were these documents that Mr. Wamil left and which you took over with?
3: Bale po, iniwan po niya sa akin ang mga documents ng OBP for the periods December 21 to 31, 2022, kasama na rin po ang first to third quarters ng 2023. And for the DepEd po, iniwan din po niya sa akin ang mga documents for the first, second, and third quarters of 2023.
1: Showing to you, Madam Witness, a tabulation. Merong ginawang tabulation si Mr. Wamil. At ito po ay minarkahan natin to cover exhibits P-1-8-1 up to P-1-8-848. Covering 845 acknowledgement receipts for the period December 21 to 31, 2022, if shown to you this tabulation and the supporting acknowledgement receipts, please identify the same.
3: Apo.
0: Assisting counsels may approach from both parties.
4: Isang pangalan, isang kontrobersya, isang makasaysayang laban na muling yayanig sa buong Pilipinas. 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
1: ang Solid FM. Maybe manifest for the record that this witness, Your Honor, is going over, producing all of these documents, 845 acknowledgement receipts.
0: Counsel, I thought the witness will simply peruse the table or summary of Mr. Wamil.
1: Yes, Your Honor. These are the documents. These are the ARs mentioned in the tabulation, which she also is looking at, Your Honor.
0: Okay, so not just the summary and table prepared by Mr. Wamil, also some samples of the ARs covering the 845 ARs.
1: She's looking currently at all of these 845 documents, Your Honor. Because, Your Honor, again, counsel for the respondent did not stipulate on these documents.

0: pinakamainit, pinakamabilis at pinakapinagkakatiwalaang balita. 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
1: Your Honor, please,
0: nationwide.
1: For efficient use of time, Your Honor, these ARs are just being shown to the witness, Your Honor, for identification. But counsel for the respondents may certainly go over them one by one after this trial this afternoon, Your Honor.
2: The manifestation is noted.
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2: With the permission of the counsel for the parties, while the witness is perusing the acknowledgement receipts for the period covered December 21 to December 31, 2022. Chair would like to make some some administrative orders to save on the court's time. On the subpoena documents which were submitted to the Clerk of Court on July 30, 2026, and on those that will be submitted on August 13, pursuant to the request for extension by the two aforementioned banks, namely BDO Unibank and Security Bank. We note that the Clerk of Court performed merely the mechanical act of receiving the submissions from the subpoenaed institutions, while the subject banks and institutions represented that the documents contained in the USB given to the court are the exact mirror of the hard copies they submitted, which are in turn accurately reflected in their respective document indices. The court has had no opportunity to confirm the same. Therefore, the presiding officer orders the Clerk of Court to compare the digital and printed copies of the submissions, both as of now and those that will be submitted, and to check them against the list provided for by the banks to make sure that the USBs indeed contain the hard copy submitted before the court and Toto turns it over to the parties in due course. So ordered. Hailin, kamusta ka na? Malapit ka na o hindi pa?
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22: Santon Gold Herbal Tea, ang herbal tea na puno sa bioactive compounds, anti-inflammatory
2: properties. With the permission of the counsel for the panel of prosecutors as well as the counsel for the respondent, we will be adjourning in a few minutes for our afternoon session. So able to move on somewhat. The court directs that Hailin go over these documents after today's trial so that when she continues her testimony on Monday that she can already testify as to those documents, if indeed those are the same documents that she reviewed, perused, and were turned over to her by Attorney Wamil. In the meantime, counsel, perhaps you can proceed with the table of or the summary prepared by either with Mr. Wamil or the witness before we call for adjournment. At least napakinggan natin si Ms. Helen.
0: Your Honor, just a quick manifestation, Your Honor.
2: Yes, counsel for respondent.
0: Yes, Your Honor. We noted that the list of accounts, which was supposed to be prepared by Mr. Wamil, with the caption OVP, open parenthesis, December 21 to 31, 2022, close parenthesis, was unsigned and it was undated. Second, the witness is merely flipping the pages without comparing the ARs with the list, Your Honor, to check whether the ARs are the same with what was listed by Mr. Wamil, Your Honor. And the third one is that we note that the folders containing the ARs were not marked as exhibits of the prosecution, Your Honor. For the record, Your Honor.
2: Julie noted, however, the witness may testify as to the summary and or table if she's aware of it and if indeed it was part of the documents turned over to her by Mr. Wamil. Counsel for the panel of prosecutors.
1: Your Honor, we are tempted to make a counter manifestation, Your Honor. Because, Your Honor, these manifestations, Your Honor, are because of their own doing, Your Honor. But in any event,
2: I hope you won't give in to the temptation, Counsel.
1: I will not. I will not, Your Honor. It's the wisdom of age. I will not.
2: Let's get something out
1: yes,
2: of Ms. Helen.
1: In fact, Your Honor, may I continue? May we continue to aid this honorable presiding officer that during the interregnum from today's proceedings until Monday, there will be other tabulations, Your Honor, and there will be other acknowledgement receipts. And we propose, Your Honor, and regret that this is not unusual, but it is necessary, Your Honor, that all of these documents, because counsel says that this witness was just flipping over them. They can do this in front of the defense counsels and us, Your Honor, for the next succeeding days, because we will be going over 4,492 documents and six summaries, Your Honor. Hopefully that we will be doing that in the next days out of court so that by Monday it will be a speedier presentation of testimonial evidence, Your Honor.
2: If you're converting that, are you making a motion, counsel?
1: Yes, Your Honor. May we so move that we be allowed to do this, not only as respect to the last quarter of December 2022, which is suggestion of the presiding officer, but to all the quarters, quarter 1, 2, and 3 for the OVP and quarter 1, 2, and 3 for the DepEd.
2: Only with respect to the acknowledgement
1: only
2: receipts?
1: Only with respect to, Your Honor, the acknowledgement the acknowledgement receipts, Your Honor.
2: Aside from the asked for transfer of markings this afternoon, wala naman kayong mga appointment ng Webes at Biyernes, di ba?
0: Your Honor, can I comment
2: yes,
0: on that?
2: Yes, counsel for the respondent.
0: Your Honor, under the rules, the witness has to identify the document in open court. The problem with their stipulation, Your Honor, is that they will be having the witness identify the documents out of court. So therefore, it is no longer part of the trial. And there's a problem when it comes to the offer. There will be a problem when it comes to their offer of evidence, Your Honor. And with regard to the counter-manifestation or the statement of counsel that we want to, you know, look at the witness while she's flipping the document, Your Honor. Precisely, that is what we are doing right now, Your Honor. So we object to the proposal that the examination of the ARs be done outside the court, Your Honor.
2: I think the purpose,
1: Your Honor, please,
2: counsel for Attorney Kapunan, the court views it perhaps as an opportunity to provide an avenue for possible stipulation as to the ARs that you did not stipulate on. Because if I remember correctly, the reason why the ARs presented earlier, the 845, under the witness, Mr. Attorney Wamil, was that the observation of the respondent was it was simply contained in a folder, transparency in a folder, and that there was no real sequence to it. So perhaps we can set a date for possible, again, for possible stipulation on the ARs, not really for the witness to confirm it, but for possible stipulation on the ARs, if the respondent is open to it.
0: Your Honor, unfortunately, we will not stipulate, Your Honor. We didn't stipulate in the case of Wamil, Your Honor. The same position is maintained, Your Honor, in the case of this witness, Your Honor, because after the ARs have been submitted to the Commission of Audit, Your Honor, the OVP and the DepEd no longer had control over these ARs. So therefore, we do not know what were the receipts that were provided by the COA and how many receipts were given by the COA to the prosecution, Your Honor. And second, these are not common exhibits because we did not mark those documents or ARs as our own. We didn't adopt them as our own evidence, Your Honor. And third, the ARs that were presented or are being presented now by the prosecution have not been compared with our own copies, Your Honor. So we cannot determine with certainty, Your Honor, if their ARs are actually identical with our copies, Your Honor.
2: Counsel, so, that is precisely the opportunity the court is opening a chance for you to do so, to compare it with your copies of your ARs. Again, if you so desire, I mean, this is only for the purpose
1: Honor,
2: of
1: please,
2: expediting.
1: If I may, Your Honor.
2: Counsel for respondent will please respond first before to the query of the presiding officer before I recognize Attorney Kapunan. Yes, Attorney Christine, so you do not want to take the opportunity to compare your copies of the ARs with their copies of the ARs as submitted to COA or as allegedly submitted to COA?
0: Your Honor, upon discussion with the team, Your Honor, unfortunately, we cannot do that.
2: Noted. Attorney Kapunan, what is your pleasure?
1: With due indulgence, Your Honor, now I will give in to my temptation. First, Your Honor, what is happening now could have been prevented had we done this exercise during the pretrial. When the clerk of court asked for stipulation on documents, these included stipulations on the acknowledgement receipts. That was the opportune time for the defense counsel to have examined page by page, receipt by receipt, the faithful reproduction of the COA AR copies with their own copy, Your Honor. They passed upon this opportunity. Now that we want it done more expeditiously by a motion that I have proposed, which incidentally I wish to amend, that because of their objection to it being an out of court, may we amend my motion, Your Honor, that it be done in front of the clerk of court and that the clerk of court be duly authorized by authority of the Honorable Impeachment Court to preside over the session, Your Honor. The same way as clerks of court, designated officers can mediate between the parties as to a possible amicable settlement or stipulation. And this will be, Your Honor, and I'm seeing...
2: Please continue, counsel.
1: Nodding in acceptance of the motion. Unfortunately,
2: I think quite the opposite, counsel, because he's not looking forward to the workload.
1: If that is done, Your Honor, then we will be making more efficient use of the time of this honorable court. The marking, the identification by this witness, the comparison of both the prosecution markings.
2: These ARs have not been individually marked, counsel?
1: They have been marked, Your Honor.
2: Counsel, for the respondent, you said they were not yet marked, the ones being showed to the witness.
0: No, Your Honor. They were marked already, Your Honor, but we also have our own marked copies, Your Honor.
2: They were marked, but you also have...
0: So, meaning, Your Honor, we have separate documents or ARs that were marked, Your Honor.
2: That is precisely my point, counsel.
1: Your Honor, please.
2: Before the clerk of court, this is like an extended or additional pre-trial. Perhaps this can be done before the clerk of court.
1: Yes,
2: you need not stipulate to all, only to those that exactly the same as your copies. It can be 10 out of 845, 844 out of 845. I do not know, really, quite frankly. But we'd rather give you the opportunity than litigate this in open court, piece by piece, similar to the stipulation asked for by the counsel for the panel of prosecutors. In relation to the witness viewing it or looking at it, if it is stipulated, then there is no need for her to actually peruse, go through, or look at it for long periods of time, only with respect to the questioned ones or those not stipulated to by the counsel for respondent. I think the court is inclined to allow for this one more opportunity to stipulate as to the acknowledgement receipts. Again, it is not mandatory. The court is not forcing the counsel for respondent to stipulate on documents they refuse and don't want to stipulate. But since you have your own copies of ARs, and since the issue pertains to the chain of custody, after you submitted it to the COA, then the court would like to afford you the opportunity to compare it. Again, you need not stipulate on anything. You don't have to stipulate on a single one. But the court would rather give one more chance or one more time to try to do this, to save on the court's time. Without prejudice, again, to the respondent or counsel for respondent saying that they refuse to stipulate because they are different from the copies that they have. Counsel?
0: Yes, Your Honor. Actually, we will agree to that proposal, Your Honor, but we provided, Your Honor, that we will not be forced to stipulate that the ARs are authentic, etc. And then the date and time, Your Honor, shall be mutually agreed upon by the parties.
2: Of course,
1: Your Honor. I think...
2: Of course, the date and time should be mutually agreed upon between Thursday and Friday.
1: Your Honor, please... You asked for it.
2: Because in so far as this witness is concerned, or give me one date on one time slot on Thursday and Friday, which you can agree on after we adjourn.
1: Your Honor, please, if I may add as well. In the marking of this exhibit, Your Honor, before the Honorable Clerk of Court, each acknowledgement receipt had three signatures. The signature of the Clerk of Court, the signature of one of the representatives for the prosecution, and the signature of the defense counsel, Your Honor, three signatures per document. And now they still want, they had signed each of these acknowledgement receipts, Your Honor. That's number one. Number two, Your Honor, perhaps to restore a level of trust on the side of the defense. Maybe we can even use their own documents. If they do not trust the prosecution's documents or photocopies of the prosecution's documents, then we will use their documents, Your Honor, because we are certain that their documents is the same as our documents. Let's use the defense documents, Your Honor. Then they will not say, we do not trust these documents because it is their own defense documents. Maybe that will solve the problem of this court. We will use your documents, counsel. Will you still question using your own documents? Will you still question the authenticity of your own documents?
0: Of course not, Your Honor.
1: Okay.
0: Of
1: then
0: course
1: maybe
0: not, counsel.
1: That is a possible solution, Your Honor. Let us use the defense documents instead of the prosecution documents. Para wag na tayong mag-compare-compare Thursday, Friday, manonood pa ako ng Odyssey.
2: I'm sorry, counsel. The presiding officer was not yet elected during the pretrial, hence I did not know what went on during the pretrial. Apparently, the respondent or counsel for respondent has a different purpose and or intention with respect to the ARs from that of the prosecutor. Therefore, that's why they refused. A common marking on the same AR.
1: Yes, Your Honor.
2: Is that correct? So they have their own set of ARs? And you have your own set of ARs that was marked during pretrial, correct, counsels?
0: That is correct, Your Honor.
2: Now, all that the court is asking is for an opportunity to be had by the parties once more to compare your respective marked ARs to be able to distinguish and find out if indeed they are the same or not, regardless of whatever purpose or theory each party may have with respect to presenting the ARs, given that they are common exhibits. We will not touch into that, counsel, for

0: Court so directs the parties to fix a date and be able to present the same, be present before the clerk of court to compare the ARs they separately marked and to confirm if indeed which ones are the same and which ones are different. For whatever purpose it may serve both parties, given that they are commonly marked. So ordered. Hailin, sorry, babalik ka. Wala tayong magagawa. Court will have to wind up at this point because otherwise we will be continuing with this prolonged marking of evidence, which will not only bore the viewing public but the senator judges as well, the presiding officer and the Senate president included. So we will have to cut it short at this point in time and discuss already some administrative matters. Yes. Before we adjourn in time for our session. Yes, Attorney Caponan.
1: Just one more ask, Your Honor.
0: Yes, ma'am.
1: Earlier in the proposal for stipulation, counsel for the defense was kind enough to stipulate on certain documents, Your Honor, except for 10 documents,
0: yes,
1: Your Honor. Since this opportunity is given by this honorable court to compare, and we understand that their reluctance to stipulate on these 10 documents is because of their claim that it does not faithfully represent the originals, Your Honor. May we ask also that these 10 documents be perused during the period given?
0: If only to give it a second chance and a second look, given that not much time was given to the counsel for respondents to view it. They were only given 20 minutes. So, yes, the court will allow it to allow the respondents more time to go over it for possible stipulation. Again, no pressure, Attorney Christine. You don't have to if you don't want to. You don't have to if you don't wish to. But the court just wants to give it one more shot to save on the court's time. So ordered.
1: Thank you, Your Honor.
0: Now, before the court makes a ruling on the motion for judicial notice, the court promised to hear and listen to the counsel for respondents, either in writing or orally. I have been informed by the clerk that no responsive pleading was given by the counsel for the respondents. So I guess you will be orally arguing the motion.
1: If I may, Your Honor, please.
0: Beforehand, I guess you will be orally arguing on the motion for judicial notice, counsel? Attorney Christine?
2: We are ready, Your Honor.
0: Again, just to hear your side. Yes, Attorney Caponan.
1: At this juncture, Your Honor, I respectfully turn over to our public prosecutor and head public prosecutor, Chairman Jinky.
0: Yes, thank you, Honorable Luistro. Before I recognize you, Ma'am Hailin, you are excused. Sorry po. You are excused, but you are ordered, without need for the issuance of another subpoena, to appear once again before this court on August 10 and 11. 10, so in open court, you are directed to appear here once again on August 10. We will be issuing another subpoena should we require your presence again on August 11 onwards. Do you understand, ma'am?
3: Yes po, Your Honor.
0: So magpapakita po kayo sa Lunes uli nang wala lang subpoena.
3: Yes po, Your Honor.
0: Salamat po. Your excuse, ma'am, and thank you for your presence and cooperation this afternoon and your patience. Now, this won't be oral arguments. The chair just wanted to hear from the counsel for respondents. So really, this will not be oral arguments between the parties. Yes, what is the position of the counsel for respondent insofar as the motion for judicial notice of certain records of the House Good Government Committee and Public Accountability Committees, if I'm not mistaken? Attorney Christine, you'll be arguing?
2: Yes, Your Honor.
0: You may proceed.

0: Ma'am, when you're ready.
1: Thank you, Your Honor. The defense would like to oppose the motion for judicial notice on the following grounds. Number one, the judicial notice rule cannot be taken of disputed matters. Number two, the respondent must be given an opportunity to be heard by way of cross-examination before the court admits in evidence the matters covered by the TSNs, the video recordings, and the committee reports. And number three, the proceedings before the HOR, COJ, were questioned by the respondent before the Supreme Court as a fishing expedition and mini-trial. On the first point, Your Honor, judicial notice cannot be taken of disputed matters. In Juan versus Juan, the Supreme Court defined judicial notice in this wise. Judicial notice is the cognizance of certain facts that judges may properly take and act on without proof because these facts are already known to them. Put differently, it is the assumption of a court of a fact without need of further traditional evidentiary support. The principle is based on convenience and expediency in securing and introducing evidence on matters which are not ordinarily capable of dispute and are not bona fide disputed. While the CGGPA and HOR-COJ hearings were made public, we do not dispute that, Your Honor, the matters discussed within them, which were documented via the TSNs, video recordings and committee reports are not facts automatically admissible in this impeachment trial. Rather, they remain assertions that must be proven by evidence. We note, Your Honor, that Article 1 of the Articles of Impeachment alleges the following: that respondent, Vice President Sara Z. Duterte, committed culpable violation of the Constitution, graft,
2: ang pamamaga, nutrients deficiency, at pagtaas ng asukal sa katawan.
1: And corruption, gold, Department of Education. Clearly, Your Honor, these are not just statement of facts. These are accusations of misuse, misappropriation, and irregular liquidation of confidential funds which must be proven by the prosecution through presentation of evidence. In fact, Your Honor, if you noticed, the prosecution, in paragraph 1 of its motion for judicial notice, admitted that, I quote, prior to the transmittal of the articles of impeachment to this honorable court, the House of Representatives, through its Committee on Good Government and Public Accountability and its Committee on Justice, conducted official hearings on matters that ultimately formed the factual basis of Article 1. We highlight that, Your Honor, ultimately formed the factual basis of Article 1, which is the misuse and misappropriation of confidential funds. Okay. Article 1 of the Articles of Impeachment, as a continuation. These proceedings were officially documented through transcript of stenographic notes, or TSNs, official audiovisual recordings, and committee reports. I am just reading, Your Honor, I'm just referring to the motion of the prosecution. Thus, we cannot take the TSNs, the video recordings, and the committee reports as they are, Your Honor, without cross-examining the witnesses of the prosecution. The impeachment court cannot just take the utterances, testimonies, the questions and answers, and the interpellations during the COJ and the CGGPA hearings as factual findings and statements of truth without going through the usual route of evidence presentation. In fact, Your Honor, we are even unsure whether these videos are spliced, edited, or shortened, with due respect, and whether the TSNs are accurate and edited or modified, as portions of the TSNs turned out to be different in our transcribed notes, which leads me, actually, Your Honor, to my second point. That because the matters covered by the pieces of evidence, Your Honor, which the prosecution would like this court to take judicial notice, are exactly the matters that are being heard before this impeachment court, the respondent must be given an opportunity to be heard by way of cross-examination before the court admits in evidence the TSNs, the video recordings, and the committee reports. The requirement of due process is basic. It is the opportunity to be heard before the court. and affording the respondent the opportunity to cross-examine the authenticating witness serves a dual purpose, Your Honor. First, it validates the existence of the video recordings, the TSNs, and the committee report. And second, it verifies their accuracy and completeness. The Constitution explicitly guarantees the respondent's right to ensure that these pieces of evidence have not been altered, edited, or modified to fit the prosecution's narrative of Article 1. Consequently, the respondent is fully entitled to have all the observations, the objections, and cross-examination questions placed on record before the court admits these documents in evidence. It is also a matter of record, Your Honor, that the videos that the prosecution would like this court to take judicial notice were not played during the pre-trial conference, Your Honor, and it is with the understanding between the parties that there shall be subjected to proper authentication and identification during trial consistent with the rules of court. And third, the respondent has directly challenged the House of Representatives Committee on Justice proceedings before the Supreme Court, Your Honor, characterizing them as a mere fishing expedition and an authorized mini trial, Your Honor. Consequently, the respondent declined to participate in these proceedings, maintaining that the HORCOJ lacks the jurisdiction to conduct these trials. Under Article 9, Section 3, Paragraph 6 of the Constitution, the respondent submits that exclusive power and authority is vested solely with or in the Senate, Your Honor. That's why a petition for certiorari and prohibition was filed by the respondent before the Supreme Court. So we cannot stipulate, Your Honor, on the matters that were taken up in a proceeding that the respondent challenged before the Supreme Court. But crucially, Your Honor, the petition pending before the Supreme Court challenges the proceedings before the HORCOJ only and not the actions of the Honorable Impeachment Court. This distinction, however, does not preclude any future legal challenges against actions that this court may take while sitting as an impeachment court. The respondent, Your Honor, was consistent in her position, Your Honor. In fact, in a letter dated March 24, 2026, the respondent through counsel informed the HORCOJ that she cannot attend the mini trial and the fishing expedition being done by the said committee because of the committee's apparent lack of authority under the Constitution. The closing paragraphs of the letter state, and I will read the closing paragraphs for the record. In light of this, while the invitation for the respondent and counsel to participate in the committee's mini-trial is well noted, we cannot, however, do so at this point on the ground that the committee and or the HOR, as well as any of its members, lack jurisdiction to conduct any form of trial or exercise any of its incidents. Absent such jurisdiction, any attempt to proceed in the nature of any form of trial or invoke powers ancillary to it is unconstitutional. Consequently, the respondent puts on record her objection to any requests, motions, or similar efforts aimed at obtaining or fishing for supposed evidence through processes that necessarily presuppose the existence of lawful authority and jurisdiction under the Constitution, which in this case is absent. As timely stated in the appearance and consolidated answer, both made ad cotelam, the respondent does not waive any jurisdictional or other objections she has to these proceedings, nor her right to seek the appropriate legal remedies. Nonetheless, she is prepared to meet the charges against her in proper jurisdiction. And because of that, Your Honor, the court must decline to take judicial notice because the very validity and authority of the House of Representatives COJ proceedings are currently challenged before the Supreme Court. Now, on closing, Your Honor, on its face, actually, the motion may look like a plea for this Honorable Court to take judicial notice of the purported official legislative acts described by the prosecution. However, Your Honor, if you really examine the motion, Your Honor, in reality, however, the motion is actually akin to a public prosecutor, the House of Representatives, asking the criminal court, here the impeachment court, to take judicial notice of the complaint that was filed before the fiscal, here the HORCOJ, and all matters related thereto, including those that transpired during the preliminary investigation, without the need of for presenting witnesses in court. That is actually what the prosecution is doing, in our view, Your Honor. Dahil ang mga pandinig na ito sa House of Representatives ay siya mismong paksa ng paglilitis ng hukumang ito, at ayon mismo sa prosecution, those hearings became the factual basis for Article 1 of the Articles of Impeachment, nararapat lamang po na ang mga TSNs, video recordings at committee reports na naglalaman ng mga tanong ng kongresista, pati na ang mga pahayag at sagot ng mga testigo ay patunayan ng prosecution sa pamamagitan ng pagpresenta ng testigo upang magpatunay sa katotohanan ng mga ito. In closing, Your Honor, would like to quote the Supreme Court in Juan versus Juan. The Supreme Court said, the article in the website cited by the RTC patently lacks a requisite for it to be of judicial notice to the court because such article is not well and authoritatively settled and is doubtful or uncertain. It must be remembered that some articles appearing in the internet or the websites are easily edited and their sources are unverifiable, thus sole reliance on those articles is greatly discouraged. The defense opposes the motion, Your Honor, on identical grounds. Salamat po.
0: Again, these are not oral arguments, counsel. Chair had anticipated the position of the counsel for respondent. In fact, Chair would like to clarify. The Juan versus Juan case is the Lavandera-Co case, right?
1: Yes, Your Honor.
0: Ito yung Lavandera ko na kumpanya na nireklamo, violating copyright standards, hindi ba na nag-judicial notice yung korte sa isang internet website na may copyright doon?
1: Tama po.
0: That is the case. Okay, Chair will now make his ruling. First, with respect to the motion to set the conference for marking, objected to by respondents insofar as number 3 is concerned. P4-35 to P4-35B, but did not object to the others. So the request for transfer of markings this afternoon, insofar as the unobjected portions are granted, insofar as the objected portions are concerned, Chair will make a ruling. We will furnish the respondent and the prosecution with a copy, with the written copy of the ruling through the journal of this court. The Chair will now resolve the panel of prosecutors' motion to set the conference for the transfer of Exhibit Martins, particularly on Exhibits P-4-35 to P-4-35A and P-4-35B, which refer to the portions of the purported affidavit of Arturo Las Cañas. And after considering the objections of the Chair, of the respondent, the objection is hereby denied subject to the following guidelines and reasonings. Section 34, Rule 132 of the Rules of Court provide, the court shall consider no evidence which has not been presented or formally offered. The purpose for which the evidence is offered must be specified. Accordingly, the marking, identification, or authentication of a document does not mean that the document has been formally offered or admitted for the purpose it was so stated. The physical transfer of an exhibit, designation from a provisional copy to its corresponding original or certified true copy, is even more limited. It is a mechanical and ministerial act intended only to maintain the orderly identification of the court's records. The respondent is not prejudiced by this transfer. The transfer does not alter the substance or evidentiary status of the document, referring to the Las Cañas document. It does not constitute a ruling on the authenticity, admissibility, or evidentiary weight, and it does not enlarge the purpose for which the document was originally marked. The respondent therefore loses no substantive or procedural right by reason of the transfer and may raise all appropriate objections when the document is formally offered. This conclusion is consistent with the prosecution's own representation during the July 21, 2026 hearing, wherein the Honorable Luistro stated, quote, Your Honor, the document is being presented only to seek confirmation from the witness that he is referring to this particular document as part of the investigation of the Special Task Force. We are not presenting it to prove the truthfulness of the contents of the affidavit. Close quotation. The chair likewise previously ruled, quote, again, this is only as to the fact that this is what the NBI used in their open investigation and coming up with their findings, not as to the truth of the statements being read by Director Matibag. Close quotation. The chair further clarified on even date, July 21, 2026, the chair will cut short any further identifications of the witness in regard to this affidavit. This is only as to the fact that Las Cañas executed a document that they used in their open source investigation, not as to the truth of what was said. The limitations remain controlling even after the transfer of the marking of this exhibit to a certified true copy. Exhibits P-4-35-35A and -35B remain merely independently relevant statements, only to establish that the document came to the attention of and was used by the NBI in its investigation. It may not be used as proof of the truth of the allegations stated therein. As stated in Espinelli versus People, GR number 79535, dated 6/9/14, when the relevant fact is merely that a statement was made, the hearsay rule does not bar proof of that fact, regardless of the statement's truth or falsity. Finally, the transfer of the markings does not cure the defects already placed on the record. The purported affidavit remains unsigned, unnotarized, and not made under oath, with no witness having attested to its execution and truth of its contents. The contents of the affidavit at this time remain hearsay, the transfer of the markings notwithstanding to a certified true copy of that document. Accordingly, the clerk of the impeachment court is directed to set the requested conference as requested, I think, this afternoon, if I'm not mistaken, at 4 p.m. Now, on the motion for judicial notice, the chair will make a ruling, will grant the motion with a reminder, a stern reminder and warning. The court acting on the motion for judicial notice dated August 3, seeking judicial notice of the existence and official character of the hearings and the corresponding transcripts, audiovisual recordings, and the committee report identified therein. Section 1, Rule 129 of the rules provide, a court shall take judicial notice without need of the introduction of evidence of legislative, executive, and judicial departments of the National Government of the Philippines. As stated in CLT, the case cited by counsel for the prosecutors, there is such, referring to a Senate committee report. The court took judicial notice of the Senate committee report, but only as to the existence of the committee report and not as to the content and truth of what was stated in the committee report. Therefore, accordingly, the court grants the requested judicial notice to be taken by the court, but solely and exclusively limited to the following facts. Number one, that the legislative hearings were actually held and under the official function of the House of Representatives Committee on Good Government and Public Accountability and the Committee on Justice. So to reiterate, just as to the factual existence that the hearings were indeed conducted. Number two, that the corresponding transcripts, official audiovisual recordings, and committee report exist as official records of the proceedings and in a separate rule therefore enjoy the regularity of official proceedings absent contrary proof that there is either fraud, falsity, or inaccuracy, therefore which will overcome the presumption of regularity. With a warning, having granted the motion only within the foregoing limits, the chair now states in unmistakable terms the precise effect of this ruling and reminds the prosecution, and should the time come, also the respondent, if this they happen to cross this line also, Rule 129 is captioned, what need not be proved. Therefore, the court states with precision what the prosecution need not prove, only with respect to those two things. Nothing else is judicially admitted or established. The prosecution is therefore expressly, it says warned here, but I would rather say reminded, that judicial notice shall not be used as a vehicle to place into the record substantive contents of the transcripts, recordings, or committee report. It is not a substitute for the presentation and formal offer of competent evidence, nor does it dispense with the applicable rules on authentication, hearsay, relevance, and the right of the respondent to object and confront the evidence presented against her. As the Supreme Court held in Magkamit versus IAS, PIDEA, GR number 19-8-140-125-16, fair play requires that the respondent be given meaningful opportunity to rebut all the evidence presented against her. Therefore, consistent with the Chair's prior ruling on July 21 in relation to the Las Cañas document, a witness will not hereafter be allowed to read in open court a third-party statement that is not his or her own, as the respondent would be denied the opportunity to rebut those statements and cross-examine the statements made by a third party. Again, to reiterate, the court does not take judicial notice of the truth of any statement made during the hearings, the correctness of any factual allegation, or the validity of any finding or conclusion in the committee report. Those matters remain subject to proof, objection, and the court's independent evaluation of their admissibility and or evidentiary weight at the proper time. The prosecution shall not represent expressly or impliedly that this ruling establishes the truth of any matter contained in the identified records. Any attempt to use this judicial notice given for that purpose shall be rejected by this court, and the parties accordingly shall be duly reminded in course. So ordered. There being no lead prosecutor, your witnesses for next week, before we call it a day, a rainy day.
3: Your Honor, we would like to submit the name of the following witnesses for next week. That is August 11, August 12, and August 13. August 10, 11, and 12. One, of course, is Silene May L. Del Campo from COA Ikfau, our supposed witness today. Two is Marivic Pareja from Legislative Information Resources Management Department of the House of Representatives. Three is Gina S. Acosta, former Special Disbursing Officer of the Office of the Vice President. And the fourth, Your Honor, is Edward D. Fajarda, former Special Disbursing Officer of the Department of Education. That is all, Your Honor.
0: Let the corresponding subpoenas requested ad testificandum and or ducis tecum, as the case may be, issue to the aforementioned witnesses for the dates and times given and requested by the lead prosecutor for the impeachment trial next week. Again, counsel, just a reminder, if you will be having documents that you would want opposing counsel to stipulate on, kindly give them a copy at least a day before so that they can already manifest in open court their agreement or disagreement with the proposed stipulation. Counsel? Yes?
3: We confirm, Your Honor.
0: Thank you. Any other matter you wish to mention, Attorney Christine?
1: None from my end, Your Honor.
0: Before the chair adjourns, there being no other business to be taken up by the impeachment court at this time, the trial is hereby adjourned until 10 a.m. of Monday, August 10, 2026.
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1: Oh, it's beautiful. But wait a minute, isn't this...
0: Yeah, yes it is.
1: But I thought the old lady dropped it into the ocean in the end.
0: Well, baby, I went down and got it for you.

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Sayaw-sayaw!